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3: come with an offer in percentages that will make us engage in meaningful negotiation. Other allowances, the same thing, housing allowance, commuting allowance, medical, we want tangible counter offers that can make social partners to really engage in meaningful negotiations. Without that, we are where we started, the strike continues. To exchequer funding of public university staff salaries. I want to say, and I want to tell IPCCF, to refer to the commitments they made in 2021-2025 CBA.
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5: Well, it's the best that we can do. So we are aware that this lineup is very different from the first game and this lineup is actually stronger. Well, of course, I would like Seychelles to continue progress, but again, right, resources and expectations as well. So we want to continue, as all of you know that the team is very young. So we have a very long runway ahead and it's something that we want to work on. But of course, back home, we really hope the Federation continue to support us because more often than not, when we see such a scoreline, we will want to pool the funding, right?
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6: but then a call for a penalty and it's given left footed sends Hornacek the wrong way and Coventry City take the lead in the 6th minute chance from the edge of the area and what a goal for Stephen Foo
7: Rooney! He's only just come on as a substitute. He replaced the skipper and he's just made it 4-1.
3: Anyone only Nagasola and Walid and Adime Coventry City need a 20 minute Ibadisho are relegation zone. Never get Richard Tomo no one. A sum point 20 team Manchester United, Naran point in Araile. President Jorina team Newcastle United and Agro Lenin and Matias Jessil Sidengen. Yet Richard Romo no bo Eran point is a wrong good at Narele. I did not link good and new with your anyone. Nano Franga Solite Kotata. I should be your anyone in Rolo Molenkesha, a UEFA Champions League.
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2: 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have a moment to read
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2: 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seeing the world in a different lens we are looking for partners stakeholders individuals who are willing to donate books they can donate books to our organization the books will be distributed public schools that we work with we'll ensure that these books reach them In Kajiado South, we currently work with 63 public primary schools and we are looking to raise about 10,000 books. The idea is to have a school have at least 200 storybooks.
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9: 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We are getting you loud and clear.
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1: Tuesday, Gen Z, hii ni enu watu wangu maze. 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On the biggest show, Gen Z Manifesto, say less. 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
1: I am happy to come back to you that we have had a wonderful conversation with the Clean Soft Company represented here by Mr. Andy and his team and the county government, the local community, the leaders of the youth who are demonstrating, a committee representing the local community, and we have all agreed on a roadmap that we will follow to make sure that we have a peaceful environment to start with, and through that peaceful environment, then our businesses can thrive. We are clear that every investor here gives 70% of the jobs to the local community, and the local community will also make sure that they endeavor to comply with the rules of the company. We as the government will provide a peaceful environment for investments to thrive.
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1: I am happy to come back to you that we have had a wonderful conversation with the Clean Soft Company represented here by Mr. Andy and his team and the county government, the local community, the leaders of the youth who are demonstrating, a committee representing the local community, and we have all agreed on a roadmap that we will follow to make sure that we have a peaceful environment to start with, and through that peaceful environment, then our businesses can thrive. We are clear that every investor here gives 70% of the jobs to the local community, and the local community will also make sure that they endeavor to comply with the rules of the company. We as the government will provide a peaceful environment for investments to thrive.
0: Governor Lorge Juando Joseph Olelengo. 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
2: 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We are not available for that contest. 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